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I'd be lying if I said I didn't need to get lost sometimes. It took a couple wrong turns, but I learned the right ones are harder to find.

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1: 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And there

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That's how the tables can turn when they pivot and change your perspective and flip your entire position. My whole life I've been dying and wishing to live and experience everything possible. When I told them my dreams, they just said it ain't logical. Now I can see it, it's optical.

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1: They say the holy water's watered down, and this town's lost its faith. Our colors will fade eventually, so if our time is running out, day after day, we'll make the mundane a masterpiece. 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